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0: matters. En voor Admiral Freebie met Oh Darkness. De zomer van Willy staat helemaal in het teken van live muziek. Met morgenavond ons gratis slotconcert van de Belgische groep Sons. In Leuven, in de tuin van Museum M. Je bent welkom om daar naartoe te komen. En onlangs hadden we deze man te gast op ons terras. Hij speelde toen Icon live. Dit is Daan.
2: If you're trying to be an icon, then the icon becomes you. If you're trying to be a model, it'll catwalk over you. If you try to walk in street shoes, then your shoes will bend you too. If you're trying to be a kid again, the kid'll kidnap you. You know it's true. The guy you know, that's just you. And there is nothing you can do. Just like a door you can get through. When there is no one left to fool, don't go and drown in that old pool. 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

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I'll admit that it's a nice try, but when your pain is dry, we're all just little I. I'm super you and super I. You know it's you, the guy you know, that's just you. And there is nothing you can do, just like a door you can get through. When there is no one left to fool, don't go and drown in that old pool. Don't kid yourself, living all in all, solo.

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You never liked the ice and something got it pretty strange. But you never tried to change me, that's how I can't change. You know it's you, the guy you know, well that's just you. And there is nothing you can do. Just like a door you can't get through when there is no one left you.

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You just need a pin to deflate, and it's okay, mucker, it's never too late. 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You inspired the new age of wankers.